0: 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That sounds like a blast. The X's 104 Beers of Summer is back. Starting Memorial Day weekend, Matt and Lou will see who can drink 104 beers first. I'm sure we really had to twist their arms to do this again.
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7: 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Pending City Council approval, construction could begin this fall. Kevin Haas reporting.
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1: Soundgarden drummer Matt Cameron has provided more details on the unreleased material with their late singer Chris Cornell that they're hoping to craft into an album. He said the tracks are from 2015-2016 when they were getting ready to make another album before their last tour in 2017. While there's no release date yet, they hope to have it out sometime next year. And boy, I tell you, I cannot wait to hear that. I'm sure the whole world can't wait to hear that. That's going to be awesome. Hailstorm has shared the video of Lizzie Hale doing an acoustic set and delivering a speech on July 10th at the opening of the Rock and Roll Hall of Fame's newest exhibit, Women in Metal, You Will Know My Name. You can watch that right now on YouTube. And Tom Morello has announced a new album. It's called Everyone Gets Everything They Want. It features appearances by his son, Roman Morello, System of a Down's Serj Tankian, Kneecap, and Beartooth. That'll be out on September 25th.
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2: Coming up Saturday, August 1st, at downtown City Market Pavilion. And it's the gates open up at 4. The fights start at 5 p.m.
1: And this is a benefit, right?
2: Yeah. 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
1: 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But this is going to go on.
2: Yeah, you know, I've already looked at the forecast since last 3 months ago, how it's going to be since it's outside. 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
1: 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But this is going to go on.
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0: 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That sounds like a blast. The X's 104 Beers of Summer is back. Starting Memorial Day weekend, Matt and Lou will see who can drink 104 beers first. I'm sure we really had to twist their arms to do this again.
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4: Mayor Tom McNamara will step down at the end of August, ending his role midterm after more than 9 years leading the city. He's leaving to take a job leading the Illinois Municipal League, a statewide organization that advocates for nearly 1,300 cities and towns on state and federal issues. City council members will have to select one of their own to serve as interim mayor until a new mayor is elected this coming spring. Kevin Haas reporting.
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3: Ah, Thursday morning. What's up, everybody? How you doing? This is your favorite morning radio show back again for another day. Can't stop us, won't stop us. It is the Morning X, 6 a.m. crowd up with the sun, getting it done. A shout out to the whoever's on a motorcycle yesterday, driving down, I believe it was State Street, playing the X. You know how, you know, people play the radio on their motorcycles all super loud? You ever notice that? From time to time when a motorcycle goes by and the radio is so loud it overpowers like the engine. Well, they had the X on, so I was okay with it this time around. And it was nice. I was like, oh yeah, rock on. I kind of gave him like the rock kind of sign as he drove by me. Again, he probably didn't see it, but whoever you were, thanks for having us on. Yeah, we're in cars, we're in stereos. I like it when I hear the X out and about in the community. And cranked up as loud as it goes too, because that is the only way to play the X. Thanks for having us along today. It's Thursday. One more day to the weekend. We'll get you there with some funny stuff on the show today, wherever you're listening from. We try to make your work day go by a little bit faster, at least until 10 o'clock anyway, because that's when this show is over. Our phone number, if you'd like to text in, most people text. No one calls anymore, but you can if you want. 815-874-2104. But this is the show that all other morning shows are jealous of. At least I like to think so anyway. It is the Morning X. Let's do this thing, State Line. Crank it up to 11.

0: This is the Morning X. Chelsea Meyer still joining me in studio. And Chelsea, tell me about this wiener cake. I know that sounds bad, but you came in here and you were like, you got to know about it. Did you hear about the wiener cake? I'm like, no, I did not. So please go ahead and let me know about it.
1: Well, I know what I'm getting you for your birthday coming up.
0: in a long while. Yeah. What is it?
1: So Oscar Mayer, they're celebrating their 90th anniversary of the Wienermobile. It's actually this weekend.
0: 90 years.
1: 90 years of the Wienermobile. And they're going to have wiener cakes.
0: Okay. Please go on.
1: So it's not what you think. It's not like an actual like vanilla cake that has like decorative hot dogs on it.
0: That's where my mind went.
1: No, it's actually a bunch of hot dogs that are arranged around a two-tier cake along with ketchup, mustard, like confetti. It's like, it's this whole thing. And then it's got a Wienermobile like cake topper. They're basically making these available this weekend for a limited time. So if you can find a Wienermobile in an area near you, then you can buy one of these wiener cakes. So they're actually going to be in bigger cities, New York, Los Angeles, and Chicago.
0: Okay, so the Wienermobile is going to be in Chicago this weekend?
1: Yeah, but it's only going to be there while supplies last. Here's an interesting fact for you, Matt. The Wienermobile was created in Chicago in 1936 to lift American spirits up during the Great Depression.
0: You know what? Every time I see the Wienermobile driving down the highway, I always smile. Don't you?
1: We've been
0: in it.
1: We are big fans, Matt and I. We have driven to Freeport. We went to the Schnucks. We went somewhere else and they were there too.
0: I know we've both been inside the giant wiener. Yes. And this is a cake made of hot dogs pretty much. So it's not like a decorative cake. It's a hot dog cake.
1: Well, it says here you get a two-tier cake with a bunch of hot dogs around it. So it's like, okay. It's like the best of both worlds.
0: I mean, who wouldn't want that, right?
1: Yeah, celebrating the first weekend of August with a big ol' wiener cake.
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3: Three people have been charged in a fatal shooting that happened nearly 16 years ago in Rockford. Derek Bradley, Quantel Trotter, and Taj Newton all face first-degree murder charges in the November 2010 killing of Antoine Williams on Reagan Street. Bradley has been taken into custody, and police are searching for Trotter and Newton. Forest Hills Lanes in Loves Park has permanently closed after more than 5 decades in business. The Bowling Alley and Shooters North Bar inside the business on Forest Hills Road closed effective Wednesday. The outdoor sand volleyball courts and tiki bar will remain open through the end of the summer volleyball season. The decision comes about 5 months after the attached Forest Hills Diamonds softball complex closed. Alderwoman Gabrielle Tarina announced that she wants to lead Rockford as mayor during the transition between Mayor Tom McNamara's resignation and the upcoming spring election. Tarina is the first of the city's 14 aldermen to publicly state she wants the role of acting mayor. That will be decided by the city council with a vote of 8 members. The interim role can be held by any of the city's aldermen, Democrat or Republican.
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4: After going into the 10th inning tied zip-zip, Pete Crow Armstrong hit a 2-run homer in extra innings. Looked like the Cubs are going to win it, but the Cardinals come back in the bottom of the 10th and score 3 to win it, 3-2 in St. Louis. Cubs-Cardinals again, it's getaway day. They wrap up the series at 1:15 this afternoon. The Brewers got clobbered by the Giants in San Francisco, 16-3 the final, and the Yankees got their win over the White Sox, 6-5 in 12 innings. The Yankees and the Sox will wrap it up at 1:10 this afternoon. The Brewers get the day off for travel. The Major League Baseball trade deadline is coming up this Monday, August 3rd, so brace yourself for a ton of moves in the next 72 hours or so. And at one time, Chicagoland had 6 horse racing venues, and now there are none, as Hawthorne Racetrack Ownership has sold the property to a development company and ceased operations. Also, Forest Hills Bowling Lanes announced on Facebook yesterday that after 50 years of memories and events, that they are permanently closed as well. And finally, NIU Husky fans lost a legend this week as former head football coach Joe Novak, who led the Huskies for 12 seasons from 1996 to 2007 and to a bowl victory in 2004, has passed away at the age of 81. Thanks, Joe, for being a fearless leader of our Huskies. That's sports. I'm Steve Summers.
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What's going on with the mayoral race now? Well, good thing we have a man on the ground, Kevin Haas in the Rock River Current. He'll be in next to tell us what the deal is with that. Right now, it's Beartooth on the X.

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3: Reluctantly crouched at the starting line. Engines pumping and thumping in time. The green light flashes, the flags go up. Churning and burning.

0: This is the candidate's choice number one morning radio show around. It is the Morning X. I have Kevin Haas in from the Rock River Current. And Kevin, I have you in whenever there's breaking news. And this time we have breaking political news. The mayor is stepping down. And I was like, well, now I need to get with Kevin Haas to figure out the scoop and what's happening next.
1: Well, you know, what happened immediately after the mayor stepped down is anyone in Rockford's Facebook feed was just proliferated with AI posters of people pretending to announce their run for mayor.
0: Yeah, one of my friends posted one of those.
1: I saw, I must have seen 50 of those.
2: That was actually not AI generated. He made that.
0: Oh, did he?
2: He made that 12 years ago. That was before AI was even around.
0: We did a good job.
2: So, yeah.
1: Yeah, I've seen so many that look exactly the same, though. And it's like, I will bring back on the waterfront.
0: That's what Chelsea said.
1: You know, there are all these
0: things people would do if they ran for mayor.
1: Yeah, but I will say for people who haven't been following the news, so far only one person has actually announced their candidacy for mayor, and it's State Representative Maurice West. He's been a state rep for eight years. He's uncontested for his fifth term right now. He actually previously ran for third ward alderman against Tom McNamara back in 2013 before Tom was mayor. And Tom, of course, won that election. So, you know, he lost to the mayor as an alderman. Now he's trying to succeed him. I do expect we'll see a very competitive mayor's race this coming spring, though, as more real people without AI flyers announce their run.
0: You don't think he'll run unopposed? Because didn't the mayor run unopposed for a few terms?
1: The mayor famously won his most recent election with the biggest margin of victory in, you know, records that we have going back to 1981. So he had 78% of the vote, which is why this decision to step down is so shocking. You know, he's been such a popular mayor. Of course, he's coming into one of the most difficult times. I know this is the public affairs kind of stuff you guys are talking about.
0: I know, this is exciting. I mean,
1: but he's coming into one of the most difficult times the city's been facing. Budgets are not as flush as they used to be. There's difficult decisions to be made on data centers, et cetera, et cetera, et cetera.
0: Right? Wow, this has been riveting conversation.
1: And this is like
0: people listening right now. I mean, yeah. My God, how entertaining we are.
1: Yeah, I mean, you guys ask the questions. I can't help that I know the answer.
0: We are your number one source for public affairs. It's the Morning X. I think you could be the mayor of this town. Everyone knows you.
1: I would not want that responsibility. And, you know, being the mayor is just like, it's like running for public scapegoat, you know?
0: Yeah, I wouldn't want to do it.
1: Anything that goes wrong is your fault. Anything that's not corrected immediately is your fault. I would never want that job.
2: I know of a couple people that I would want to run. Steve Summers would be one. I think Whitney Martin would make a really good mayor.
1: I'd endorse a Steve Whitney ticket.
2: And then I'm sorry, but Ted O'Donnell.
0: Oh, Ted. Yeah, I'd vote for Ted. I just want to be mayor for the pancake breakfast you get to go to. How many pancake breakfasts do you think he gets to eat per year? It's got to be at least 20 or 30.
1: Do you know how many luncheons and events the mayor has to go? You would be sick of him in the first 6 months.
2: Matt can't even go into a bar and shake hands and kiss babies, and he wants to be the mayor.
0: I just want pancakes.
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2: Moving along into the 7 o'clock hour here on the Morning X. What's up, everybody? Thanks for being along today. Yesterday, on my little walk that I do in the evening hours, I saw a guy on a bike, but not just any type of a bike. It was one of those old-timey bikes with, like, the big giant wheel on the front and then, like, the smaller wheel on the back. Like, from, like, 19, like, I don't know, 10 or something like that. One of those bikes. Where do you even get one of those things? How do you even ride one of those things? I mean, you're sitting up on that seat. It's, like, 12 feet in the air. You hit, a pothole or something. You're done. You know, I wanted to say something, but the guy drove right by. So I was just like, what is that thing? I've never seen that before. I mean, I see something new every day in Rockford that I've never seen before, but that one right there, that one was crazy. Was that you out there, sir? If you're listening, call me. I have lots of questions. Where did you get that thing at? This is the Morning X.

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1: All I want to know is who's coming with me? Who's coming, man? Who's coming with me?
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0: This is the most joyous show in town. It is the Morning X. Do you guys experience micro joy ever?
1: No.
2: Micro joy?
0: Micro joy.
2: I think that it's might be the only kind of joy I experience, like just a very fleeting moment of it. Is that what it means?
0: Well, the Gen Z at work, the Gen Z, look how old I am.
1: Oh my god.
0: The Gen Z kids. They say their work culture now revolves around micro joys, and they say they take short breaks throughout the day to make their work day more enjoyable, to help them get through it.
1: What? So they're not working.
0: So not working. Like, I know you get breaks. You can't just, like, take a break. Like, that's not... Can you do that? I guess maybe some jobs. But...
2: Everything I hear from this younger generation and work is like all about them not working as much as possible. It's like, we're quiet quitting. We're micro-joying.
0: Yeah.
2: We're napping at work. You know?
0: Take a micro-nap from 9 a.m. to noon. It's like, well, when do you do the actual work?
2: Right.
1: Well, I mean, you know, I think it is malarkey that we've been instilled into our head since the beginning of time. I mean, Dolly sang it. Working that 9 to 5, what a way to make a living. Why couldn't she sing 10 to 2?
0: Working
1: 10 to 2.
0: I mean, that would be nice. Listen, do you live in a fantasy world? We all don't want, nobody wants to work. But we have to.
2: I would kill for a 9 to 5.
0: Yeah.
3: Kevin works like 17 hours.
0: Seriously, ask any successful person how they got to where they are. They're not going to go, well, it was my work-life balance. They're going to be like, get out of here with that.
1: Kevin is so triggered right now.
0: I know. Well, Kevin,
2: I mean, we're complaining
0: working.
2: About 9 to 5.
0: Come on.
2: I work like 8 to midnight most days.
0: Listen, kids, it's not easy out there. Life is hard. You're going to have to work. There's no micro breaks or anything. You just have to go to work. Just go to work.
1: Growing up is a trap.
0: It is a trap. Chelsea doesn't like it. I don't like it. Kevin clearly doesn't like it.
1: And we're never going to be able to retire. In this economy? Right. Yeah, right.
0: So go to work. Stop taking your micro breaks or whatever.
2: You'll be miserable like the rest of us.
0: Yeah.
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0: in St. Louis. Cubs Cardinals again. It's getaway day. They wrap up the series at 1:15 this afternoon. The Brewers got clobbered by the Giants in San Francisco, 16-3 the final. The White Sox hang on for a 6-5 win in 12 innings over the Yankees. The Yankees and the Sox will wrap it up at 1:10 this afternoon. The Brewers get the day off for travel. The Major League Baseball trade deadline is coming up this Monday, August 3rd, so brace yourself for a ton of moves in the next 72 hours or so. And at one time, Chicagoland had 6 horse racing venues, and now there are none, as Hawthorne Racetrack Ownership has sold the property to a development company and ceased operations. Also, Forest Hills Bowling Lanes announced on Facebook yesterday that after 50 years of memories and events, that they are permanently closed as well. And finally, NIU Husky fans lost a legend this week as former head football coach Joe Novak, who led the Huskies for 12 seasons from 1996 to 2007 and to a bowl victory in 2004, has passed away at the age of 81. Thanks, Joe, for being a fearless leader of our Huskies. That's a check of sports. I'm Steve Summers.
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So the car you swore you'd never buy when you were younger is starting to make a comeback. 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

0: We are the coolest show on the radio. It is the Morning X. Are minivans cool? Chelsea, are minivans cool?
1: Hell no.
2: No? Are you sure you don't want to phone a friend who really is into cars and what kind of cars people drive? Phone your friend. Tell her
3: I'm gonna do it right now.
2: A very attractive man who drives a minivan. And let's hear what she says.
3: I'm going to right now.
2: Okay, the phone is ringing.
0: You're calling someone right now?
2: The phone is ringing.
0: This was unexpected. I did not think you'd be phoning somebody.
2: I don't think she's going to pick up. She's probably has a client right now.
1: Or she's in
2: a fancy car.
0: Who are we calling right now is what I want to
4: know. Thank you for calling.
1: Okay, well, she didn't answer.
2: What a captivating break this is.
0: Listen.
2: A phone not being answered.
0: Listen. Kevin, are minivans cool, Kevin?
2: You know what's cool? Maxi vans. I like a big sprinter van or like a cool travel van. Minivan. Do they still even make those?
0: Well, guess what? Millennials who once said they'd never drive a minivan are now embracing them. According to Edmunds, which is a car magazine, minivan sales were up 21% last year, 400,000 sold in the U.S., and the winner seems to be the Toyota Sienna that people want the most. And you know what? I have friends who have minivans, and they love them. Automatic sliding doors. They've got DVD players and TV screens in there. They're reclining seats. They're real nice, Chelsea.
1: Listen, I'm gonna tell you one thing. Minivans are not cool.
2: I thought the SUV had kind of replaced the minivan.
0: Me too.
2: Because there was these third row SUVs and no one was really driving minivans anymore. That stat.
0: You say that now, Chelsea, but you have a daughter, and when she gets older, you're gonna need more room in your car. You're gonna be a minivan mom.
1: Listen,
2: yeah, what if she's a soccer player?
0: You have to bring
2: that whole team around.
1: Uh-huh. Listen, I get it if you have multiple kids, but like, okay, so you're a grown man and you want a minivan. And Millie said no, she would never date a man with a minivan.
0: Wow.
1: And why I would it, never date
2: why
1: somebody
2: does
1: that...
2: Millie hate a family man? This is a guy who cares about his family more than his image, and Millie hates him.
0: If that's
1: what
0: a deal
1: if he
0: breaker,
1: doesn't have
0: I'm
1: kids?
0: Sorry.
2: Why would
1: what
2: you
1: if
2: own
1: it was
2: a
1: Matt?
2: Minivan if you have no kids?
0: Why would I own a minivan if I don't have any kids?
2: That's a red flag, actually. If you have no kids and you own a minivan, it's like, what are you driving that minivan around for? Are you trying to pick up kids?
0: Hey, listen, I drive
2: a... Call the police on that person.
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3: Moving along into the 8 o'clock hour here on the Morning X, would like to remind you that we've got Oktoberfest tickets for you in Wisconsin, not Germany, but it's really super cool. 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What is the Golden Keg? I really want to know. I want to go so I can see it. The Maple Leaf Parade, you'll get VIP viewing for that. 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And you get collectibles like Oktoberfest steins and a whole lot more. 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And all you got to do is hit us up at thexrockford.com. But hurry up, time is running out as we are almost into August already on this. Coming up, I think about some old school struggles that people just couldn't handle today, you know? And we'll talk about that here coming up shortly on The Morning X. Right now, 311, they're down.

0: 1049, it is the Morning X. Chelsea, the struggle is real.
1: I know. Okay, so BuzzFeed just asked older adults like ourselves, because I'm in that category now, old school struggles that would break people today.
0: Okay.
1: So like waiting by the phone for a call.
0: Oh. Or how about someone calling your house and your parents pick up, and then or you have to go through like a third party before you get to the person you want to talk to when you call.
1: Oh my gosh. Writing everything down by hand.
0: You know what? That I do not like handwriting. My hand cramps up. It hurts so much. And kids today don't have to worry about writing stuff really down at all.
1: Not even just that, but like, okay, I don't know if you remember or if you had to do this in school, but if you like you got in trouble at school or at home, like my grandparents made me write, like, I will never do that again. I'm sorry. And I had to do it like 100 times. Hand write, not type. Hand write.
0: Like Bart Simpson on the chalkboard. That used to be a thing.
1: Researching at the library.
0: Oh, man. So I am of a time, Chelsea, where we didn't have any computers. We had a computer lab. And then you had to go to the library to find sources. Then you had to cite said sources that you found. And you'd have to go look for books using the Dewey Decimal System. You don't even know what that is, do you?
1: I don't know what the Dewey Decimal System
0: is. It's a way to find books in a huge library.
1: Okay.
0: His system was flawed. I never liked the Dewey. I don't know who this Dewey was or what he did, but his system doesn't make any sense. It should just be alphabetical. Anyway, I'm just saying, you had to go and search.
1: Finding out about snow days.
0: Oh, snow days. It's not fair that kids have to still do e-learning when there's a snow day. If it's snowing, there should be no e-learning. They should be able to enjoy the day off.
1: But these kids will not know what it's like to have to watch the entire newscast and look at the bottom of the screen just to see if your school was off.
0: Chelsea, I'm old enough to remember the radio DJ on the air going, "All right, let's see what schools are closed today." And then you would listen to see, and St. Mary's School in DeKalb is closed. And you'd be like, yay.
1: Oh,
0: so you'd sit by the radio at 6 a.m. Now I think they have a call service where like an automated call thing calls the house.
1: Yeah, or they get an email.
0: Or they get an email.
1: Or they post it on Facebook.
0: Or they get an email. There's a Facebook post, right?
1: It's crazy.
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0: 72 hours or so. And at one time, Chicagoland had 6 horse racing venues. And now there are none, as Hawthorne Racetrack Ownership has sold the property to a development company and ceased operations. Also, Forest Hills Bowling Lanes announced on Facebook yesterday that after 50 years of memories and events, that they are permanently closed as well. And finally, NIU Husky fans lost a legend this week, as former head football coach Joe Novak, who led the Huskies for 12 seasons from 1996 to 2007 and to a bowl victory in 2004, has passed away at the age of 81. Thanks, Joe, for being a fearless leader of our Huskies. That's a check of sports. I'm Steve Summers.
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0: It is the Morning X. Chelsea, what is like one of the craziest things you've seen in Rockford? Is something weird lately? Have you seen anything weird lately in Rockford?
1: There's always something strange happening in Rockford. I was driving down State Street one day and I watched this guy, literally, he was like playing his harmonica while he was driving in the car.
0: Hey, okay, that sounds about right. Yeah. You know what I saw yesterday on my walk or whatever? You know those old-timey bikes with the big giant wheel, like from the 1910s?
1: Yeah.
0: Somebody was riding one of those.
1: What?
0: Down the street, like a big, I don't know what they're called. The big wheel in the front and the small wheel in the back, like they're from 1910.
1: Yeah.
0: And you're sitting way up high. And I'm sitting there walking and he just drives by me like it's normal. Like it's normal to be riding that thing. Those bikes are dangerous. I mean, it was cool, but I was also like, where do you even get one of those things at?
1: Yeah, I didn't know they still made them.
0: I didn't either. This guy's just cruising around town on it.
1: I've also seen a
0: wasn't
1: guy.
0: Wearing a helmet, by the way. Put a helmet on if you're 12 feet in the air riding a bike.
1: I don't think they needed helmets for those back then.
0: If you hit a rock on that thing or a pothole, you're going down on that thing hard. And it's not like you're just going to wipe out. You know how you wiped out on the e-bike?
1: Yeah.
0: If this guy ate it, it would be in serious trouble.
1: I kind of want to find this guy. I want to get on this bike.
0: There's a gentleman riding around on an old-timey bike, like from the 1900s.
1: That's the bike I should have got on last week instead of the e-bike.
0: This is true. So we have e-bikes, like electronic bikes. We also have that thing in town.
1: Okay, another crazy thing I've seen in Rockford. I saw a guy literally riding a horse downtown Rockford.
0: Oh, a horse guy?
1: A horse guy.
0: You should be riding a horse downtown Rockford.
1: Yeah.
0: And how did you
1: get a horse down there? This isn't the Wild Wild West. It's the Midwest.
0: It's true. Like, unless it's a parade, horses should not be downtown. But still, I mean, that was like, I've seen lots of weird things, but that just caught me off guard. It was an old-timey bike and a guy just, like, it was just driving down the street like it was nothing, Chelsea. Like, it was just normal, everyday activity.
1: Just a normal Wednesday.
0: Just a normal Wednesday in Rockford.
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4: Into the 9 o'clock hour we go here on the Morning X. Another beautiful day here in the state line. Thanks to the text line, I now know that the bike I saw a gentleman riding yesterday, the old-timey big-wheel bike, big wheel in the front, small wheel in the back, sitting up high, that is called a penny-farthing bike. A penny-farthing bike, or a high-wheeler, as it was called, back in the 1870s. That is a long time ago. Those are the kind of bikes people were riding around. So there's people driving those still today. I don't know. It's not something you... It's not something that's convenient to ride, but, you know, I saw it. So thank you, text line, for letting me know that. You can always text in and let me know what I've seen out there. 815-874-2104. I appreciate it. This is Bill Murray, but not the actor, just the band Bill Murray with A Day to Remember. Always Let You Down here on the X.

0: This is the Morning X. The 5th annual Rockford Hero Climb is making its way back to Swanson Stadium on September 13th. We climb 110 flights of stairs, a symbolic climb, actually, in memory of the fallen FDNY and police officers that lost their lives on that awful day on September 11th. And you're definitely going to get your steps in if you come out and join us that day. And it's well attended every year. There is like fitness groups that come out. There's firefighters that will walk up and down the stairs in full gear, which is very humbling to see. And also, it's just a good way to support a great cause, the Greg Lindmark Foundation, which is a way to help first responders with trauma right here in the area. So proceeds benefit that great foundation and more. And again, you're definitely going to get a workout that day. So it's a leg day for sure out there climbing the steps. And we have a good time every year with it. And we hope you join us this year. If you haven't had a chance to, maybe you've heard us talk about it in previous years, well, hey, now's the time to come out and experience it all for yourself. It's emotional. It's fun. It's exhausting at times. We give you water and we're going to fill you up with snacks and things too. There's a DJ out there. I mean, it's a pretty big event. So we would love for you to come join us and check it out. Everything's at thexrockford.com. 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
1: Let's go ahead and see what's happening out there in the rock and roll world. Godsmack has expanded the fall leg of their Rise of the Rock tour. The new leg starts in October with a stop in Milwaukee on October 20th. Tickets go on sale on Friday if you'd like to check that show out. Fozzy has released a video for I Know Evil. You can find that on YouTube. And Greta Van Fleet has another single on the way, so they've booked another club show. They'll play the Metro in Chicago this Friday, which is when Saw You Stand will come out. That'll be a great show. The Metro is a really cool, intimate venue. You want to see a cool band in a really cool spot, that's the place to do it. That is your Rock Report, and that is the show. Thank you so much for listening out there. As always, I could not do this show without you. I see Hef's car in the parking lot out the window, which means he's here and he'll be in after 10 o'clock today. And then Lou back this afternoon, go commercial free for your drive home, as we do here on the X, keeping you entertained and also playing some great music throughout your day as well. Take care. Be awesome. Enjoy another great day here in the State Line. We'll check you tomorrow for Friday.
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Beastie Boys, 104.9 The X. I'm Hef. We'll do some Breaking Benjamin right now. And then coming up after them, Soundgarden. Yes, the beloved Soundgarden with the late, great Chris Cornell. Soundgarden, one of the bands that performed at Lollapalooza 1996 when it was at the Pecatonica Fairgrounds. I keep going back to it because this is Lolla Week. I'll remember more of it coming up in 90s Proof of Moon. But right now, Breaking Benjamin.

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Dead Sugar, Inland the Prey, yes. 104.9 The X, I'm Hef. We'll have music from Evanescence, yeah, maybe their biggest song. Right now, Red Hot Chili Peppers off the Coneheads soundtrack. Yeah, Coneheads, one of the Saturday Night Live movies. I know, sometimes people just think of Wayne's World as one of the Saturday Night Live movies. Whatever, Chili Peppers.

Evanescence, 104.9 The X. I'm Hef. Atreyu, a band I've seen at Riot Fest. They are awesome. New stuff from them now. Riot Fest, you can win your way in. 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If you haven't done this, it's so easy. 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Tool, 21 Pilots, Pierce the Veil, Alanis Morissette, Rise Again, Social Distortion, and more. Coming up in September, Douglas Park over in Chicago. Well worth the trip.

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Cage the Elephant. That is new from Cage the Elephant. Track is called Beaches in Tennessee. It may have this kind of feel in the guitar sound that is quite happy and uplifting, but the lyrics are kind of dark. Singer Matt Schultz going through a very strenuous time with his health, and now he's on the other side of it and kind of reflecting on it. Great song. Love that band. One of the best bands I saw at Lollapalooza last year. Rage Against the Machine. Can they get back together again? This, with everyone just upset about a lot of different things, I think this would be the right time for Rage Against the Machine. Am I wrong?

0: 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That sounds like a blast. The X's 104 Beers of Summer is back. Starting Memorial Day weekend, Matt and Lou will see who can drink 104 beers first. I'm sure we really had to twist their arms to do this again.
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0: Anyway, we'll cap it all off with the grand finale going down on Saturday, August 29th at Garrett's Restaurant and Bar on North Bell School Road. 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

A week from this Saturday, Foo Fighters at Soldier Field with Queens of the Stone Age. It's 104.9 The X. I'm Half. We will do Avenged Sevenfold. They just had a massive show nearby. We'll do some Creed, and we'll talk about someone doing something stupid with a lawnmower in Iowa. Mm-hmm. Yeah. Mm-hmm. Put some gas in it. Pull back. We're going to make sure we trim the hedges and talk about someone being dumb in a lawnmower. Right now, it's The Who. This is The H-U, The Who, with Johnny Hawkins of Nothing More. It's The X.

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It's Bad Behavior from Iowa. That's right, Iowa. The Florida to our west. Iowa. A woman was arrested on an OWI charge, operating while intoxicated. Not in a car, and thankfully she didn't hurt anyone else, but she was on a riding lawnmower. That's right, you can get that. She appeared to be intoxicated when maybe the pattern of her mowing the lawn was really, really off. Another reminder, don't drink and drive. Don't mow and drive, you know? One bad turn, you flip that thing. You're mowing more than just the lawn, you know what I mean? Motionless in White. This is new music from Motionless in White with Skylar Gray. Track is called R.I.P.

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Megadeth, Trust, yes, they will be on their big final tour. I think they'll do some festival dates, but you can catch them in September, opening for Iron Maiden at the Credit Union One Amphitheater. It's 90s Proof at Noon, an hour of nothing but 90s rock. We will do some Pearl Jam, we will do some Skid Row. Right now, Blink 182, if you want to be very specific.

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0: Prodigy with Twisted Firestarter. Yeah, the song that plays in your friend's head who's still lighting off fireworks from the 4th of July. It's 104.9 The X. I'm half an hour of nothing but 90s rock. This is 90s Proof at Noon. We'll play some music from Garbage, Stone Temple Pilots, and we will remember
1: this? Remember that? Member berries from South Park? Yeah.
0: We will give you the member berries of Lollapalooza coming to Rockford in 1996.

0: Garbage, 104.9 The X, I'm Hef. 1996, the Pecatonica Fairgrounds had 20 times the normal crowd they get for Lollapalooza. Yes, Lollapalooza came to the greater Stateline Rockford area for this huge show that was headlined by Metallica. It had Soundgarden, Ramones on it, and a very interesting crowd. Local news reports talking about freaks.
1: Yeah, there's freaks, man. Everybody's a freak around here.
2: Have you seen anyone who looks a little unusual or different here at the concert?
3: Yeah, a couple people.
2: Yeah?
4: Yeah.
2: Have you guys seen any freaks?
4: Oh, God, yeah. There's one in my van!
0: It was the 90s, and to them, anything freaky is someone with a mohawk or a t-shirt that has an aggressive phrase on it, including, I'm a dork. Yes, you can see a picture of this very fun news report. I believe this was from WIFR, by the way, from 1996. It's up on our Facebook page.

0: Pantera, Cowboys from Hell. Of course, they did that big tour with Metallica. Sadly, losing the Abbott brothers over the years, Dimebag and Vinnie Paul. But Charlie Benante of Anthrax on drums and Zakk Wylde of Ozzy Osbourne fame on guitar works really well with Rex Brown on bass and, of course, Phil Anselmo on vocals. It works. It's 90s rock every weekday in the noon hour, an hour of nothing but 90s rock and nostalgia, an hour of music for people that understand what a VHS tape does.
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New music there from Marilyn Manson that is new from Marilyn Manson that is called Exit Wound. September 5th, he will be out in Tinley Park at Credit Union One Amphitheater with Rob Zombie. So yeah, you will see someone wearing black eyeliner most likely. Here's a song that definitely had people wearing those Affliction t-shirts back in like 2010 at some point. Yeah, the barbed wire tattoo was still very cool around the bicep. It's Saving Abel. This is Addicted. 104.9 The X. I'm so-

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Sum 41, 104.9 The X. I'm Hef. We will have music from The Warning and Seether in the next 10 minutes. But now, Nirvana with a song that changed the world. Literally, when you think about a song that just made the world different overnight, this is one of those songs. Also, I'm going to see a lot of Nirvana t-shirts this weekend at Lollapalooza. I'm going to ask, who is younger than me wearing that Nirvana t-shirt? Do you know that band? That is not a brand, that is a band. Yeah, it's going to get awkward real fast.

0: Avatar. That is Avatar on 104.9 The X. I'm Kevin Heff. Yes, one of the biggest bands out of Europe right now. The question on the Facebook, your smartass answers. What's an old school struggle? A struggle that could break people today. And some people bringing up encyclopedias for school reports. Oh, yeah. You know, that's like two clicks away now, right? I thought I was cheating when I had Google and Bing and Yahoo. No, you know, now there's a computer that's going to replace me as a student.
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2: Godsmack has expanded the fall leg of their Rise of the Rock tour. 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Tickets go on sale on Friday. Fozzy has released a video for I Know Evil. You can find that on YouTube. And Greta Van Fleet has another single on the way, so they've booked another club show. They'll play the Metro in Chicago this Friday, which is when Saw You Stand will come out. That'll be a great show. The Metro is a really cool, intimate venue. You want to see a cool band in a really cool spot? That's the place to do it.
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1: From ashes to new, that's Die For You. It's Lou on 104.9, the X Velocity Fest. If you haven't heard of this, it's happening in Dyersville, Iowa, on the site of Field of Dreams, where they actually shot the movie. This fest is going on for 3 days, starting September 4th. 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

The Raconteurs, Jack White. I'm going to see him live tonight at Radius. I'll post some cool clips on our social media. 104.9 The X, I'm half. It's Bad Behavior from Florida. Animal edition. Yes, animals are a ridiculous thing in Florida. They have to have public python hunts. Pythons weren't natural to Florida. They got there because some rich dude had a python, and now they, you know, have a contest where you can make thousands of dollars hunting pythons. Well, in central Florida, in a town where they also have geckos and gators, once again, I believe the alligator could be their mayor. That's a possibility. They also now have a monkey problem. They have monkey sightings, and they've put out a monkey advisory, you know, right next to, like, hey, we might have a really bad thunderstorm, but also there's monkeys. So be aware. I don't know. Wrap up your groceries or something. Yeah, it's Florida. It's 104.9 The X. New stuff now from Autumn Kings. This is Gone, Gone, Gone.

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We have a little more info on the unreleased Soundgarden tracks that should be coming our way. It's Lou on the X. Sounds like we're going to get 8 tracks in all. It's not a lot, but hey, it's better than nothing with Chris Cornell on them. That's what they have left. They are mastering them now. Even though they've been saying they're kind of done, ready to go, they're still kind of working on them. Now the timeline is 2027 for that final Soundgarden album of the unreleased stuff we have never heard from Chris Cornell. I'm also still wondering when we're going to get the unreleased stuff from Audioslave. When are we going to crack open that vault? I mean, there's got to be some amazing stuff that Audioslave did with Cornell that we've never heard. It's Black Label Society now. Name and Blood's on the X.

The fifth annual Rockford Hero Climb is going down September 13th. 5 years we've been doing this out at Swanson Stadium at Guilford. I think this year it'll probably be the biggest yet. Slew on the X. We'll be out there on Sunday, September 13th, going up and down the stairs or around the track, whatever you want to do to honor those that we lost on 9/11 25 years ago. It's hard to believe that it's been 25 years. And if you're around for 9/11, it's one of those moments that you are never, ever going to forget. Nor should we. That's the whole point of Hero Climb and helping out a great cause in the Greg Lindmark Foundation, which does amazing work locally for our first responders, which is what this is all about. You can register your team. You can register just yourself. Come out and help out. 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Registration is open. 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Last year, we had 200 people out there. I know we are going to blow this up even bigger this year. 25th anniversary of 9/11, the 5th anniversary of the Rockford Hero Climb. 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Come on out. Swanson Stadium, September 13th. It's a Sunday. We'll be up and down those stairs for an amazing cause in the Lindmark Foundation.

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Lining up your Walk Fork at 5 to wrap up your Thursday. If you want to get in a request, fire it off right now. Text me at 815-874-2104. I need your name, and of course I need the song, because it's a request. 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So let me know what you want for Walk Fork at 5. We are kicking it off just before 5 o'clock to wrap your work day with a bunch of music. 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

0: Vindicate from Black Veil Brides as we're getting into Wuk Fork at 5 on the X. It's Lou. It's time to wrap up your workday with a bunch of music. Steve wants to get some Finger 11 and Paralyzer to open things up. Where are we going from there? You tell me. Get your request in. Text me 815-874-2104 looking for your name and the song, and we'll cram it in today for Wuk Fork at 5 to wrap up your workday. It is kicking off next for Steve with Finger 11 on the X.
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2: Godsmack has expanded the fall leg of their Rise of the Rock tour. 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Fozzy has released a video for I Know Evil. You can find that on YouTube. And Greta Van Fleet has another single on the way, so they've booked another club show. They'll play the Metro in Chicago this Friday, which is when Saw You Stand will come out. That'll be a great show. Metro is a really cool, intimate venue. You want to see a cool band in a really cool spot? That's the place to do it.
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Jess jumped on text. 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
4: A 144-year-old vacant church in Rockford's historic Haight Village will be revamped into 10 apartments with additional space for a restaurant and banquet hall under a new redevelopment plan. The former Centennial United Methodist Church on South 2nd Street would be redeveloped in two phases, starting with the 6 two-bedroom and 4 one-bedroom apartments. Pending City Council approval, construction could begin this fall. Kevin Haas reporting.
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I'm still wondering if Dad's going to make an appearance at Riot Fest. Dave Grohl's daughter, Violet, she's playing Riot Fest. She's on the Friday lineup for Riot Fest. And Foo Fighters have that day off. I don't know. I'm just saying. If you want to get in for Riot Fest, by the way, well, come hang out with Matt and I on August 29th. We are going to be at Garrett's Restaurant and Pub for the grand finale of 104 Beers of Summer, which, by the way, I am toasting, Matt, right now. You can go check out what we've been doing at thexrockford.com, tracking all of our beers. 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All that good stuff. And like I said, come on out to Garrett's on the 29th, Saturday night. You could score three-day VIP passes to Riot Fest and find out for yourself if Dad's going to show up to check out Violet Grohl and everything else happening for three amazing days in Douglas Park at Riot Fest. All the info on that is at thexrockford.com. So you're breaking Ben now. Something Wicked on the X.

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Dead Sugar, it's Lou on the X. Totally geeked out because I'm hitting the new Spider-Man tonight. Brand new day. It is finally in theaters. I will be at an 8:10 showing. Already got the popcorn buckets because, well, A, I have a problem, and B, I'm a complete dork. Me and my 12-year-old, we are on the exact same page when it comes to comic book movies and Spider-Man and the popcorn buckets. And unfortunately, I'm the only one that's getting in debt over these dumb popcorn buckets. Cannot wait to see the movie, though. Tonight, 8:10, I will be in a theater for it, and definitely grabbing a beer while I'm at the theater for 104 beers a summer. I mean, it's for work then, right? Isn't that a tax write-off at that point for the popcorn buckets?

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2: 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These are the guys you want to talk to.
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2: 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And you're going to get treated with that down-home neighborhood service the Anderson way. 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They're online at AndersonToyota.com. 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It's Anderson Toyota.
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